0: actually October, which is crazy. I can't believe we made it to October by now.
1: It's so quick, though, to be honest.
0: Hit us up, 877-817-2888. That is the number. If you got anything you want to hear, man, get at us. Let's kick things off with some brand new music right now. Quavo, T.I., it's Backwards. 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
1: It's the Bootleg Kev Show, man. We got that no-cap news report on the way. James finds the wildest stories in the world, and we break them down. 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
4: 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What up, James?
5: All right, a woman's being investigated after she took a flight with American Airlines. Apparently, one of the male passengers seen her take her pants off, and then she started to fondle herself a little bit in that area. You know what I'm trying to say.
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5: 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And apparently, her excuse is she was drinking too much, and she fell asleep, and she was sleepwalking.
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5: Yes, 100%. Crazy thing.

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4: Damn, little mama. 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You know,

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1: If you did not get to listen yet, shout out to Quavo. He has a new album out, Chrome Life. I got to hear it a while ago, and there's a Justin Timberlake feature that is legit. Make sure you check that out. This is David Tim's, the kid out of next.

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1: 3 minutes to get Yo Gotti up next by request. But first, let's get into this brand new Janae and K-Dot. I've been playing this album back to back constantly since it dropped. Shout out to Janae. Her first number one album on Billboard right now is so good.

Ain't it just a race with China? What the race to China? Just a race in China? Little bad Trini, but she mixed with China. Real thick, smuggle bricks to China. I tell all

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Jack Harlow's up in 3 minutes. I got First Class on the way. And Cardi after that. Where Do We Live? 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
1: Throwing it back for you, I got Jay-Z and JT Holy Grail coming up for you in about 3 minutes. Roxy Romeo first, keeping your Saturday morning going. 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
1: Got classic Snoop Dogg and Dr. Dre, Nothing But a G Thing is coming up for you in about 3 minutes. I'm Roxy Romeo, gonna keep your weekend going now. Mariah the Scientist and Kali Uchis, Is It a Crime? Sometimes.

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1: Keeping you rolling through your weekend. I'm Roxy Romeo. Make sure you stay close. More music is on the way for you. I got Chris Brown and Bryson Tiller, It Depends. Also, Jordan Adetunji with Kehlani and Baby Chief, Do It with Ghetto Love Story. And yes, we are back at it on Monday with your chance to get your hands on some money. All right, I know right about now with this crazy climate that we are living in, gas prices, grocery prices, we could all use some extra cash in our pocket, right? So make sure come Monday, you set that alarm, you wake up with us, and you listen throughout the day because we have your chance to get your hands on $1,000, all right? Hour after hour after hour, we are going to give you keyword after keyword. 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So good luck. 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

0: I'm Keisha Lance Bottoms, Democratic nominee for governor of Georgia. They say a Democrat can't win the governor's race in Georgia. 8 years ago, we came within 21 votes per precinct. This year, become the democracy ambassador of your own home, starting with voting early. When you vote early, your vote is locked in. No election day lines, no last-minute surprises. That frees you up on election day to do what only an ambassador can do. Bring someone to vote. A first-time voter. A friend who hasn't voted. Drive them. Stand with them. One early vote plus one new voter. That's how we close a 21-vote gap. When we vote, we win. We will finish the job together. And I can't do it without you. Thank you.
1: 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Find your early voting location. 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
1: Throwing it back for you with Aaliyah. One in a Million is coming up for you in about 3 minutes. I'm Roxy Romeo. Keeping you rolling through your weekend now. Turn it up for Gunna and Burna Boy with WGFT.

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1: Coming up in just a few minutes, I got new music. Sid and Blue June with Colin is kicking things off, plus Tyler with Isn't Love. So, Victoria Monet, she was having a conversation, and it took an interesting turn to Drake, and she called Drake a professional trick. Also called him a trick-or-treat master because of all of the money, you know, that he dishes out to different women. And, you know, he has these parties where he lavishes women with gifts. So Drake heard about it, and he chimed in on the conversation. And he said, there's a return on investment in your soul for doing things for people who you feel deserve it. Whether you feel that way in the moment and they prove otherwise over time, or it's a gesture to acknowledge consistent love and loyalty, the difference is there isn't an expectation on the other side. It's self-awareness and that you have been blessed with an obscene amount of money, and joy is the emotion that excites you the most. So once you have experienced enough joy from material things for yourself, sometimes the only way to see the joy on faces after unexpected gestures for others. Transactional exchanges with the expectation of intimacy are a different frequency, which is very interesting, but I like the way he puts it. He knows that he has a crazy amount of money. He's experienced things that people will never in their life imagine because of all the money that he has. So now his joy comes from spreading it around. I love it, Drake. I'm here for it, okay? Literally.
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1: 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On the weekends, love watching TV with the wife. She has me watching this show called Ready to Love on OWN. I be like, oh no, baby, why she got that on? I can't believe they just did that. Why he did her like that? I be sitting up in there watching. Just came back with a new season yesterday, and they're in Chicago in case you're looking for something to watch this weekend. And speaking of things coming back, Monday, the money is back. 9 chances a day. $1,000 could be yours. 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

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Radio Boss Hard Body Kiati Chris Brown having to shell out some munions. A judge ruled with his housekeeper a 2020 dog attack, got her $13 million.

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We call her Shiggity, celebrating her birthday. We're out of scientist Callie Uchis on the way after this.

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0: 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Radio Boss Hardbody Kiati, Is It Love Tyler, on the way 6 minutes. 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Victoria Monet's album just dropped, Frequency of Love, and I know she's about to start touring. Congratulations to her. Juicy. Yeah, we played it yesterday. Let me know what you think about it. 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

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This around the time of month, whenever you don't have it, then folks start calling. Hey, Monday, the money is back. Full details, 5 minutes.

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1: 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This one just got leaked.

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Radio Boss Hardbody, Keyati, Love, Keisha Cole. On the way for you, 3 minutes. One time for the WNBA playoffs. They've been really, really exciting. I know on the weekend, a lot of people watch football. My wife loves watching WNBA. My kids are like, Dad, can you feed? Mom's not talking right now. Hey, congratulations, my girl Angel Reese.

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1: 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Tell me what you want to hear. 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Polo G, Lil TJ on the way.

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1: The Kid Ferrari Simmons, happy Saturday. 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
3: Said, tell me what's really going on. Drizzy back up in this thing, I'm ready. What's happening?